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4: We've got your forecast coming up here in just moments. Want to give you a quick update now from the newsroom as far as the power outage ongoing tonight in Brockville. It's been out now for a couple of hours and looks like estimated restoration time will be 10 p.m. tonight. Now, this outage goes from Crocker Crescent all the way down past St. Lawrence College along Parkdale Avenue. It's going to go south of the 401 and basically everything between Stewart Boulevard and North Augusta Road. So this includes residences on Reynolds Drive, Salisbury Avenue, Aldershot Avenue, Glengarry Road, that section of Ormond Street there, Bartholomew and the north end of Bartholomew Street. So all that area right now will be in the dark probably until 10 o'clock. Hydro has not let us know what the cause of that is just yet, but they are working on it. And again, estimated restoration time will be 10 o'clock tonight. Also, just to update you tomorrow, if you're in the Mallorytown area, there is a planned hydro outage to do some work. It starts at 9 o'clock tomorrow and runs until 1 o'clock. So that'll be for anyone living in the Mallorytown area, right in the village. Going to be out tomorrow morning while they do work.
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6: Here's Brockville's three-day forecast from the BrockvilleDaily.ca Weather Center. Tonight, a few clouds and a low of 16. Tomorrow, cloudy with a chance of thunderstorms and a high of 22. And Thursday, a mix of sun and clouds and a high of 24. I'm Sam Wilkinson with Brockville's breaking and local news. 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

Here's Brockville's three-day forecast from the BrockvilleDaily.ca Weather Center. Tonight, a few clouds and a low of 16. Tomorrow, cloudy with a chance of thunderstorms and a high of 22. And Thursday, a mix of sun and clouds and a high of 24. I'm Sam Wilkinson with Brockville's breaking and local news. 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
1: Here's Brockville's three-day forecast from the BrockvilleDaily.ca Weather Center. Tonight, a few clouds and a low of 16. Tomorrow, cloudy with a chance of thunderstorms and a high of 22. And Thursday, a mix of sun and clouds and a high of 24. I'm Sam Wilkinson with Brockville's breaking and local news. 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
2: Here's Brockville's three-day forecast from the BrockvilleDaily.ca Weather Center. Tonight, a few clouds and a low of 16. Tomorrow, cloudy with a chance of thunderstorms and a high of 22. And Thursday, a mix of sun and clouds and a high of 24. I'm Sam Wilkinson with Brockville's breaking and local news. 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
1: Here's Brockville's three-day forecast from the BrockvilleDaily.ca Weather Center. Tonight, a few clouds and a low of 16. Tomorrow, cloudy with a chance of thunderstorms and a high of 22. And Thursday, a mix of sun and clouds and a high of 24. I'm Sam Wilkinson with Brockville's breaking and local news. 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
1: Here's Brockville's three-day forecast from the BrockvilleDaily.ca Weather Center. Tonight, a few clouds and a low of 16. Tomorrow, cloudy with a chance of thunderstorms and a high of 22. And Thursday, a mix of sun and clouds and a high of 24. I'm Sam Wilkinson with Brockville's breaking and local news. 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
2: Here's Brockville's three-day forecast from the BrockvilleDaily.ca Weather Center. Tonight, a few clouds and a low of 16. Tomorrow, cloudy with a chance of thunderstorms and a high of 22. And Thursday, a mix of sun and clouds and a high of 24. I'm Sam Wilkinson with Brockville's breaking and local news. 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
2: Good morning and welcome back. Here's some things you might want to chat about around the water cooler today. 13-year-old singer Northwest put on her first solo concert in Chicago over the weekend. Both of her parents were there, Kim Kardashian and Kanye West, but they kept their distance from each other. The rumor mill for late night is hot and heavy. ABC is denying reports that the Jimmy Kimmel show is going to end next year. His current contract runs through May of 2027, and some unnamed source claimed that it will not be extended. It takes some cojones, but south of the border, Lindsay Clancy's lawyer, I don't know if you've been following the Clancy story, the lawyer went on Good Morning America on Tuesday, asking President Trump to pardon his client. Casey Affleck has confirmed his father's passing, saying that he and brother Ben lost both parents this year. Prince William and Kate Middleton dropped off 13-year-old Prince George at his dad's alma mater on a Tuesday to start school at Eton College. For you NFL fans, you've been looking forward to this. The NFL kicks off tonight in Seattle with the Super Bowl champion Seattle Seahawks hosting the New England Patriots and starting the new season the way the old season ended. That's the Super Bowl matchup from last year. Interesting news from the golf world. LIV Golf filed for Chapter 11 protection in New Jersey bankruptcy court on Tuesday with more than $500 million in debt after losing the financial backing of Saudi Arabia's public investment fund. If you think you're having a bad week, Nicolas Cage's $10.5 million home is literally sinking into the ground and they can't stop it. Stevie Wonder is going to go on tour in celebration of the 50th anniversary of his album Songs in the Key of Life. The tour is scheduled to begin October 13th this year in Birmingham, England, and includes dates across the UK and Europe before moving to the US. A study in the UK saw 36,192 middle-aged or older British men and women with high blood pressure who wore an activity tracker. They were followed for nearly a decade to see who experienced cardiac problems, then utilized the data to model the likely effects of increased step counts on disease risk. Basically, throwing in an extra 1,000 steps into your day really helps your heart. Jelly Roll had been asked to perform at this year's second annual Big Blue Bash at Mar-a-Lago, the home of President Trump honoring police. But after filling in for Jimmy Kimmel and doing some Trump bashing, he has been uninvited. Canada's steep retaliatory tariffs on $20 billion in U.S. goods have gone into effect. American milk, perfume, video game consoles, golf clubs, fishing rods, steel, aluminum, jackets, and t-shirts will face 50% tariffs. Cheese, carpets, and certain household appliances like stoves and air conditioners will be subject to 25% tariffs. And forklifts and industrial molds will face 15% tariffs. Good on you, Canada. And the next season of Survivor comes to TV 2 weeks from tonight. Among the changes in the game for the 51st season, they'll start with two tribes instead of three with a 21-person cast. They're all new players with a redesigned tribal council set. They're sticking with the 90-minute episode format. More to come on the wake-up call for your Wednesday.
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4: Here's Brockville's three-day forecast from the BrockvilleDaily.ca Weather Center. Tonight, a few clouds and a low of 16. Tomorrow, cloudy with a chance of thunderstorms and a high of 22. And Thursday, a mix of sun and clouds and a high of 24. I'm Sam Wilkinson with Brockville's breaking and local news.
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1: Good morning, I'm Jessica Minnie. Cloudy with showers beginning this morning. Here's what's happening in Brockville and area. Following up on our story from August 21st, residents at 2 Balmoral Place in Brockville are still dealing with a broken elevator nearly 4 months after it stopped working. One 78-year-old resident says she's limiting grocery shopping and making fewer trips outside because of the stairs. She also says she hasn't been doing the bulk of her laundry to avoid carrying baskets up and down.
2: It's not being done. I just do the basics in like the old-fashioned way in the sink and hang them up to dry.
1: Residents said they've been told the elevator will be fixed, but CSIREG management has not provided a timeline for repairs. BrockvilleDaily.ca has again reached out to the company for comment. And drivers on Highway 401 between Maitland and Prescott should be prepared for some overnight disruptions. Crack sealing gets underway today in both directions. Upper Canada Road Services will complete the work for the Ministry of Transportation, with the project expected to last for about 22 working days. Drivers should expect overnight lane closures, reduced speeds, and possible delays while crews are working. And Brockville residents have until Friday to get creative for this fall's municipal election. The city is looking for original artwork for its official I Voted sticker. Communications coordinator Natalie Finnegan says the contest is officially underway until September 11th.
3: At that point, submissions will close and we will select three finalists, and then we'll actually have the public choose the final winner.
1: The winner will receive a $150 Visa gift card and recognition as the city's official election sticker creator. For contest rules, design regulations, and submission information, visit BrockvilleDaily.ca. And if you're looking to get outside this weekend, the Frontenac Arch Biosphere Network's annual Trails Fest runs Friday through Sunday. 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Organizer Becky Lamb has more.
4: It's an opportunity for people to come out and enjoy six different free guided hikes across the Frontenac Arch Biosphere region. And they are happening over the course of Friday to Sunday, September 11th to 13th.
1: Hikes are planned in South Frontenac, Brockville, Rideau Lakes, and Gananoque. 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After 9 this morning, get the full local news rundown sent straight to your email. Sign up at BrockvilleDaily.ca. In sports, the Brockville Braves preseason continues tonight versus Smiths Falls at 7:30. And the Blue Jays got a much-needed 4-2 win over Oakland, but couldn't gain much ground on Cleveland after the Guardians beat Baltimore 9-5. Toronto remains one game back in the wildcard race. Elsewhere, Minnesota edged Detroit 3-2. I'm Jessica Minnie with the news that keeps you connected to where you live. Brockville's 401 Traffic and Weather together next.
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9: Well, good morning. Here with the first check on your drive. Just one issue on the 401 right now, and this is the same as yesterday. Both directions, eastbound and westbound of the 401, down to one lane due to construction. This is you're going through the Dickinson Road area between Brockville and Cornwall. Just give yourself a little bit of extra time as we expect things to slow down a bit through that area. That is the only issue right now I'm seeing on the 401 between Kingston and Cornwall. Not seeing any issues right now northbound or southbound on the 416. Your forecast for today, we are looking at showers with the possibility of an afternoon thunderstorm. 5 to 10 millimeters of rain expected. A little windy this afternoon with gusts up to 40 kilometers an hour. The high 21 is going to feel like 29. Showers and thunderstorms should taper off around midnight. There is a risk of another overnight thunderstorm with 5 to 10 millimeters of rain expected before it's said and done. Winds will diminish with the low dropping down to 18. Tomorrow we're going to see increasing clouds late in the morning. Winds pick back up with gusts to 50 kilometers an hour with a high reaching 23, feeling like 26. 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
1: Good morning, I'm Jessica Minnie. 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
6: Well, with this check on your drive, once again, we're still looking at construction on the 401, both eastbound and westbound lanes, down to one lane. That is at the Dickinson Road at interchange. Just keep that one in mind. You're going to need a little bit of extra time as you are going through that area. That is the only issue I'm seeing right now, eastbound or westbound on the 401 between Kingston and Cornwall. And no live lane issues or slowdowns northbound or southbound on the 416. Your forecast for today, cloud cover, shower. Hours beginning this morning, possible afternoon thunderstorms, 5 to 10 millimeters of rain during the day today. A little windy with gusts up to 40 kilometers an hour expected. High at 21 is going to feel like 29. Showers should taper off sometime around midnight, 5 to 10 more millimeters of rain expected. Could see a thunderstorm this evening and after midnight as well. Wind gusts slow down. Look for the low down to 18. Tomorrow, increasing clouds in the morning. Winds pick back up with gusts to 50 kilometers an hour with a high of 23, feeling like 26. 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Your next update is coming up in minutes.

0: 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Here's what's happening in Brockville.
1: Good morning, I'm Jessica Minnie. Here's what's coming up over the next 48 hours. It's everything you need to know.
2: If you don't know what's going on around the region, listen up. 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Doors open at 4:30 and the action kicks off at 6 p.m. sharp. And a late-night karaoke session takes place at the bar in Brockville from 10 p.m. to 2 a.m. Tomorrow, the St. Lawrence Writers Festival gets underway at the Brockville Arts Hub and runs until Sunday. 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You can also join history talks from 2 to 3 p.m. at the Brockville Museum. And the 171st Spencerville Fair gets underway at the Spencerville Fairgrounds, running until Sunday evening. 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In the newsroom, I'm Evan Gibb.
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2: With this check on your drive, a couple of notes to pass along. We've already been talking about the eastbound and westbound lanes of the 401 at Dickinson Road, both being down to one lane, causing a little bit of a slowdown in both directions through that area. Now seeing on the traffic cameras that the westbound exit to Augusta Road to Brockville, that is still closed at this time. Normally that's been an overnight construction, but the camera's still showing that as being closed. So keep that one in mind if you are traveling the 401 this morning. Those are the only issues I'm seeing right now on the 401 between Kingston and Cornwall, and no live lane issues right now northbound or southbound on the 416. Your forecast for today, we're looking at showers, maybe 5 to 10 millimeters with the possibility of thunderstorms this afternoon. Winds pick up later this morning with gusts to 40 kilometers an hour. High of 21 will feel like 29. Showers should taper off around midnight. There is a risk of a thunderstorm this evening and possibly one after midnight. 5 to 10 more millimeters of rain expected with winds diminishing this evening. Overnight low down to 18. Tomorrow we're going to see increasing clouds in the morning. Wind gusts picking back up to 50 kilometers an hour with a high of 23, feeling like 26. 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
1: My FM in the morning with Jamie and Lorena on a Wednesday morning. It's going to be a fast week because of Labor Day, which we love. Well, coming up, we're going to be talking about picture taking, babies.

0: How many pictures you take of a newborn in the first year? It's off the charts, really.
1: I'm well on my way. Grace turned 12 weeks yesterday, so she's near 3 months. I'm 141 photos of her in my camera roll on my phone right now. I just did a count for you. But that's nowhere near the average in the first year, but I'm getting there. We'll tell you the number a little bit later on in the show. But yeah, picture taking and how it's changed here on MyFM in the morning.

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1: Good morning. I'm Jessica Minnie. Cloudy with showers beginning this morning. Here's what's happening in Brockville and area. Rumors about Fat Les on King Street closing have been put to rest by owner Les Winters. Harper Cody reports.
2: Winters says the restaurant is not closing, although he acknowledges business has faced some slow days. He says Fat Les will remain open and thanked customers for their support. The waterfront location on Blockhouse Island will close for the winter months after Thanksgiving weekend. In the newsroom, I'm Harper Cody.
1: And a broken elevator at 2 Balmoral Place in Brockville continues to affect residents nearly 4 months after it stopped working. One 78-year-old resident says the lack of an elevator has made everyday life exhausting for her and other residents.
3: One of my neighbors, he just had cancer surgery, and to see him try and get up two flights of stairs, and he's a big man, so it's hard to watch. I can get up them, but I'm pooped by the time I get up them.
1: She says residents have been told the elevator will be repaired, but CYREG management has not provided a timeline. BrockvilleDaily.ca has contacted CYREG again for comment. And motorists traveling Highway 401 between Maitland and Prescott should be prepared for some delays starting today. Crack sealing work will take place in both directions and is expected to continue until October 15th. Most of the work will happen overnight and during evening hours. Drivers may see lane closures, reduced speeds, and changing traffic patterns with signs and traffic controls in place. And if you're able to lend a hand, volunteers are still needed for the 2026 Lyndhurst Turkey Fair on September 19th. 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After 9 this morning, get the full local news rundown sent straight to your email. Sign up at BrockvilleDaily.ca. In sports, the Brockville Braves preseason continues tonight, hosting the Smiths Falls Bears at 7:30. And a much-needed win for the Blue Jays, they beat Oakland 4-2 on the road. But with Cleveland also winning, Toronto stays one game back in the wildcard race. I'm Jessica Minnie with the news that keeps you connected to where you live. Brockville's 401 traffic and weather together next.
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8: Well, with this check on your drive, we are still dealing with a couple of construction issues on the 401. We have both eastbound and westbound lanes down to one lane going through the Dickinson Road area between Brockville and Cornwall. And coming into Brockville, approaching Augusta Road, that westbound exit is still closed at this time. Not seeing any major backups at this point in either of those situations, but just something to be aware of. And those are the only two issues I'm seeing on the 401 between Kingston and Cornwall. No issues northbound or southbound right now on the 416. Your forecast for today, we are looking at showers beginning later this morning. Chance of a thunderstorm this afternoon. Could see 5 to 10 millimeters of rain. A little windy with gusts to 40 kilometers an hour with a high at 21, feeling like 29. Showers should end around midnight. There is a risk of an evening thunderstorm and even one popping up after midnight. 5 to 10 more millimeters of rain expected. Winds will diminish with a low down to 18. Tomorrow we'll see increasing clouds. Wind gusts picking back up to 50 kilometers an hour with a high of 23, feeling like 26. 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Your next update is coming up in minutes.

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1: Good morning, I'm Jessica Minnie. 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
2: Lamb also said pre-registration is recommended. 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
9: Well, this check on your drive, good news for those traveling westbound on the 401. Construction on the Augusta Road exit, or the approach to Augusta Road, that has now cleared off. That off-ramp on the westbound lanes is now open. We're still dealing with just one lane getting through in either direction at Dickinson Road on the 401 between Brockville and Cornwall. That is due to construction. Not seeing major backups there at this time, just something you want to be aware of. That is the only issue right now on the 401 between Kingston and Cornwall. Not seeing any live lane issues or slowdowns northbound or southbound on the 416. Your forecast for today, we do expect showers with the possibility of an afternoon thunderstorm. 5 to 10 millimeters of rain is possible. See winds picking up to about 40 kilometers an hour. High at 21 will feel like 29. Showers should taper off around midnight. There is a risk of an evening thunderstorm and maybe one popping up after midnight with 5 to 10 more millimeters of rain expected. Winds will diminish with a low to 18. Tomorrow, we're going to see increasing clouds in the morning. Wind gusts picking up again with gusts to 50 kilometers an hour. The high of 23 feeling like 26. 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Your next update is coming up in minutes.

0: 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Here's what's happening in Brockville.
1: Good morning, I'm Jessica Minnie. Here's what's coming up over the next 48 hours. It's everything you need to know.
2: If you don't know what's going on around the region, listen up. Tonight, the Brockville Braves host the Smiths Falls Bears at 7:30 p.m. in preseason action. 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And a late-night karaoke session takes place at the bar in Brockville from 10 p.m. to 2 a.m. Tomorrow, the St. Lawrence Writers Festival gets underway at the Brockville Arts Hub and runs until Sunday. 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You can also join history talks from 2 to 3 p.m. at the Brockville Museum. And the 171st Spencerville Fair gets underway at the Spencerville Fairgrounds, running until Sunday evening. 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In the newsroom, I'm Evan Gibb.
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2: We'll take another look at your drive. Still dealing with just the one construction issue now on the 401, and that has both eastbound and westbound lanes down to just one lane through the Dickinson Road area between Brockville and Cornwall. Other than that, no live lane issues to slow you down eastbound or westbound between Kingston and Cornwall. And we're not looking at any issues right now northbound or southbound on the 416. Your forecast for today, cloud cover with showers, maybe an afternoon thunderstorm, 5 to 10 millimeters of rain is expected. We're looking for wind gusts to pick up to about 40 kilometers an hour with the high at 21, feeling like 29. Showers should taper off around midnight. There is a risk of a thunderstorm this evening, maybe one popping up overnight with 5 to 10 more millimeters of rain on the way. Winds will diminish with the low down to 18. Tomorrow we're going to see increasing clouds in the morning. Wind gusts picking back up to 50 kilometers an hour with a high of 23, feeling like 26. 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
1: Good morning, I'm Jessica Minnie. Cloudy with showers beginning this morning. Here's what's happening in Brockville area. Following up on our story from August 21st, residents at 2 Balmoral Place in Brockville are still dealing with a broken elevator nearly 4 months after it stopped working. One 78-year-old resident says she's limiting grocery shopping and making fewer trips outside because of the stairs. She also says she hasn't been doing the bulk of her laundry to avoid carrying baskets up and down.
2: It's not being done. I just do the basics and like the old-fashioned way in the sink and hang them up to dry.
1: Residents said they've been told the elevator will be fixed, but CYREG management has not provided a timeline for repairs. BrockvilleDaily.ca has again reached out to the company for comment. And drivers on Highway 401 between Maitland and Prescott should be prepared for some overnight disruptions. Crack sealing gets underway today in both directions. Upper Canada Road Services will complete the work for the Ministry of Transportation, with the project expected to last for about 22 working days. Drivers should expect overnight lane closures, reduced speeds, and possible delays while crews are working. And Brockville residents have until Friday to get creative for this fall's municipal election. The city is looking for original artwork for its official I Voted sticker. Communications coordinator Natalie Finnegan says the contest is officially underway until September 11th.
3: At that point, submissions will close and we will select three finalists, and then we'll actually have the public choose the final winner.
1: The winner will receive a $150 Visa gift card and recognition as the city's official election sticker creator. 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And if you're looking to get outside this weekend, the Frontenac Arch Biosphere Network's annual Trails Fest runs Friday through Sunday. 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
1: 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After 9 this morning, get the full local news rundown sent straight to your email. 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In sports, the Brockville Braves preseason continues tonight versus Smiths Falls at 7:30. And the Blue Jays got a much-needed 4-2 win over Oakland, but couldn't gain much ground on Cleveland after the Guardians beat Baltimore 9-5. Toronto remains one game back in the wildcard race. Elsewhere, Minnesota edged Detroit 3-2. I'm Jessica Minnie with the news that keeps you connected to where you live. Brockville's 401 traffic and weather together next.
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8: Well, just did another run through the traffic cameras on the 401 and the 416. Still seeing just that one construction issue on the 401 between Belleville and Brockville. In the area of Dickinson Road, you're going to find in both directions down to just one lane. Again, this just due to construction, so you want to give yourself some extra time if you are heading in either direction through that area. Right now, that is the only issue on the 401 between Kingston and Cornwall. Looking at the 416, now looking like just the right lane getting through as you're traveling northbound over the Rideau River. Construction has the left lane closed. Not seeing any major backup there, but again, just something to keep in mind. You may want to give yourself a little bit of extra time. Your forecast for today, we are looking at showers with the possibility of an afternoon thunderstorm. 5 to 10 millimeters of rain is possible. Watch for wind gusts to pick up to about 40 kilometers an hour with the high at 21, feeling like 29. Showers should taper off around midnight. There is a risk of an evening thunderstorm or maybe even one popping up overnight. 5 to 10 additional millimeters of rain expected. Winds will diminish with a low down to 18. Tomorrow we'll see increasing clouds in the morning. Wind gusts picking right back up to 50 kilometers an hour with a high of 23, feeling like 26. 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Your next update is coming up in minutes.

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1: Good morning, I'm Jessica Minnie. 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
8: Taking another look at your drive, we're continuing to deal with the 401 eastbound and westbound down to just one lane in either direction, and this through the Dickinson Road area between Brockville and Cornwall. That is the only issue on the 401 at this time between Kingston and Cornwall, and no issues, live lane issues on the 416. However, the 416 northbound down to just the right lane as construction has the left lane closed. That is going over the Rideau River. Your forecast for today, we are looking at showers with the risk of an afternoon thunderstorm, 5 to 10 millimeters of rain on the way, wind gusts picking up to about 40 kilometers an hour with a high of 21, feeling like 29. Showers should end around midnight. There is a slight chance of a thunderstorm this evening, possibly one popping up after midnight. 5 to 10 millimeters of rain expected. Winds will diminish with the low down to 18. Tomorrow we're going to see increasing clouds in the morning. Wind gusts picking back up to 50 kilometers an hour. The high of 23, feeling like 26. 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

0: 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Here's what's happening in Brockville.
1: Good morning, I'm Jessica Minnie. Here's what's coming up over the next 48 hours. It's everything you need to know.
2: If you don't know what's going on around the region, listen up. 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Doors open at 4:30 and the action kicks off at 6 p.m. sharp. And a late-night karaoke session takes place at the bar in Brockville from 10 p.m. to 2 a.m. Tomorrow, the St. Lawrence Writers Festival gets underway at the Brockville Arts Hub and runs until Sunday. 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You can also join history talks from 2 to 3 p.m. at the Brockville Museum. And the 171st Spencerville Fair gets underway at the Spencerville Fairgrounds, running until Sunday evening. 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In the newsroom, I'm Evan Gibb.
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8: Ford employee

down to just one lane. Again, this due to construction. That's the only issue you're going to find on the 401 between Kingston and Cornwall. No issues right now northbound or southbound on the 416. No live lane issues. With that said, the northbound lane's down to a one lane. That is going north over the Rideau River, and that is also due to construction. Your forecast for today, we do have showers expected, possible afternoon thunderstorms, 5 to 10 millimeters of rain is also possible. Wind gusts up to 40 kilometers an hour with a high of 21, feeling like 29. Showers should end around midnight. There is a risk of an evening thunderstorm and maybe one popping up after midnight. 5 to 10 more millimeters of rain on the way. Winds will diminish with the low overnight down to 18. Tomorrow, we're going to see increasing clouds, winds picking right back up with gusts to 50 kilometers an hour, high of 23, feeling like 26. 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Stay on time and up to date with 401 traffic and weather together this afternoon starting at 4.

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1: Good morning, I'm Jessica Minnie. Cloudy with showers beginning this morning. Here's what's happening in Brockville and area. Rumors about Fat Les on King Street closing have been put to rest by owner Les Winters. Harper Cody reports.
2: Winters says the restaurant is not closing, although he acknowledges business has faced some slow days. He says Fat Les will remain open and thanked customers for their support. The waterfront location on Blockhouse Island will close for the winter months after Thanksgiving weekend. In the newsroom, I'm Harper Cody.
1: And a broken elevator at 2 Balmoral Place in Brockville continues to affect residents nearly 4 months after it stopped working. One 78-year-old resident says the lack of an elevator has made everyday life exhausting for her and other residents.
3: One of my neighbors, he just had cancer surgery, and to see him try and get up two flights of stairs, and he's a big man, so it's hard to watch. I can get up them, but I'm pooped by the time I get up them.
1: She says residents have been told the elevator will be repaired, but CYREG management has not provided a timeline. BrockvilleDaily.ca has contacted CYREG again for comment. And motorists traveling Highway 401 between Maitland and Prescott should be prepared for some delays starting today. Crack sealing work will take place in both directions and is expected to continue until October 15th. Most of the work will happen overnight and during evening hours. Drivers may see lane closures, reduced speeds, and changing traffic patterns with signs and traffic controls in place. And if you're able to lend a hand, volunteers are still needed for the 2026 Lyndhurst Turkey Fair on September 19th. 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After 9 this morning, get the full local news rundown sent straight to your email. Sign up at BrockvilleDaily.ca. In sports, the Brockville Braves preseason continues tonight, hosting the Smiths Falls Bears at 7:30. And a much-needed win for the Blue Jays, they beat Oakland 4-2 on the road. But with Cleveland also winning, Toronto stays one game back in the wildcard race. I'm Jessica Minnie, with the news that keeps you connected to where you live. Brockville's 401 traffic and weather together, next.
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1: From the BrockvilleDaily.ca Weather Center, cloudy today with a chance of showers this morning before rain moves in around noon. There's also a risk of a thunderstorm this afternoon, and it'll get breezy with a high of 21, feeling more like 29. Tonight, showers should taper off around midnight, but there's still a chance of showers and a risk of a thunderstorm with a low of 18. Tomorrow starts sunny, then clouds build late in the morning. It'll be windy throughout the day, with a high of 23, feeling more like 26. Cloudy periods overnight with a low of 8. Friday looks sunny with a high of 21, then clear skies overnight and a low of 10. Today's UV index is 4, which is moderate. 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

0: FM in the morning, Jamie Lorena, as our Wednesday workday underway together. And we've struck a chord here with our English-speaking listeners who are struggling to, first of all, determine, do they say kilometer or kilometer? People are saying, Lorena, that they don't even know. They'd have to use it in a sentence and catch themselves to actually know which one they use.
1: Whoa, really? That's shocking news. Most people, I hear it all the time, say kilometer. Yep. A lot of people, our newscasters within MyFM, say kilometer. And I love them and respect them, but that's not good.
0: Uh-huh. We'll remind you of this conversation and other words. They say English is one of the hardest languages to learn.

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1: Good morning, I'm Jessica Minnie. Time for what's good in and around Brockville, where we catch up with local newsmakers and people doing interesting things in the community.
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2: Lamb also said pre-registration is recommended. 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In the newsroom, I'm Evan Gibb.
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1: 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From the BrockvilleDaily.ca Weather Center, cloudy today with a chance of showers this morning before rain moves in around noon. There's also a risk of a thunderstorm this afternoon, and it'll get breezy with a high of 21 feeling more like 29. Tonight, showers should taper off around midnight, but there's still a chance of showers and a risk of a thunderstorm with a low of 18. Tomorrow starts sunny, then clouds build late in the morning. It'll be windy throughout the day, with a high of 23 feeling more like 26. Cloudy periods overnight with a low of 8. Friday looks sunny with a high of 21, then clear skies overnight and a low of 10. Today's UV index is 4, which is moderate. I'm Jessica Minnie, 104.9 MyFM Brockville's breaking and local news.

0: 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Here's what's happening in Brockville.
1: Good morning, I'm Jessica Minnie. Here's what's coming up over the next 48 hours. It's everything you need to know.
2: If you don't know what's going on around the region, listen up. 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And a late-night karaoke session takes place at the bar in Brockville from 10 p.m. to 2 a.m. Tomorrow, the St. Lawrence Writers Festival gets underway at the Brockville Arts Hub and runs until Sunday. 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And the 171st Spencerville Fair gets underway at the Spencerville Fairgrounds, running until Sunday evening. 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

26, cloudy periods overnight with a low of 8. Friday looks sunny with a high of 21, then clear skies overnight and a low of 10. Today's UV index is 4, which is moderate. I'm Jessica Minnie, 104.9 MyFM Brockville's breaking and local news.

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1: 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This is for the St. Lawrence Writers Festival. 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Those are extra, but all other programming is taking place at the Arts Hub is included. We have some fabulous authors coming, and if you want the full list, there's Giller Prize long list coming out to this. And yeah, it's all happening at the Arts Hub in Brockville. 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Authors, books, conversations, workshops, poetry, humor, romance, history. It's all there. And you could be there too. 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
1: Here is Brockville's three-day forecast. Cloudy skies with showers and the risk of thunderstorm today. The high 21, feeling more like 29. Tonight we'll see showers ending near midnight, then partly cloudy with possible thundershowers and the low of 18. Tomorrow you can expect to see sunny skies with increasing cloudiness, the high 23. And on Friday, more sunshine with a high of 21. I'm Sam Wilkinson with Brockville's breaking and local news. My

0: My FM, that was Quitter from Cameron Whitcomb, and more where that came from on your Wednesday, normally halfway through the week. But it's a short week for those who work Monday to Friday, and it's been an interesting world to watch lately. Watching geographic name changes like the Gulf of America, Lake Ontario to Lake America, which no one will ever accept. But South Park has jumped on this. The show's creators Trey Parker and Matt Stone said they're inspired by the bravery and patriotism of Apple and Google, so they're going to change the name of South Park to South America. Of course, Canadian officials will not recognize the new name of Lake Ontario, but Apple and Google have amended the name for Lake Ontario on their maps in the U.S. The U.S. users see Lake America. We see Lake Ontario. But if you're reaching for the TV guide for the new season starting September 16th, the 29th season of South Park, you will see that name change. Going forward, it's South America. We live in a really strange time.
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2: 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Replacing just one incandescent light bulb with a compact fluorescent can save 150 pounds of carbon dioxide per year. They produce the same amount of light, use a third of the electricity, last up to 10 times as long, and produce almost no heat at all. CFLs have come a long way recently and now provide the type of light quality we're used to from a traditional bulb. Plus, they're smarter. New smart bulbs let you use your smartphone to control the bulb, from turning them on and off to dimming and tuning the color of your lights. 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
0: Coming up, we've got some Britney on the way. And in the next hour, we know that tick bites can be absolutely devastating. And you've heard that the alpha-gal syndrome can cause a red meat allergy triggered by tick bites. Well, people in America have found an interesting workaround, and we'll talk about that coming up.

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0: Nickelback and Far Away on MyFM. And coming up, we've got the purple one on deck. It's Prince. We're going to party like it's 1999 in just a few minutes here on MyFM. Adam Weeks with you. Made it through the summer without a tick bite, I think. I have friends who weren't so lucky. But you know, you've heard the alpha-gal syndrome. A red meat allergy is triggered by tick bites, and it's driving unexpected demand for ostrich meat. This was first linked to ticks in 2011, causing hives, diarrhea, and itchiness after consuming red meat. And in 2023, the U.S. reported an estimated 100,000 people affected in the country, although experts suggest the true number could be 500,000. That's a lot of people who can't enjoy a steak or a hamburger. It's an allergy. But ostrich meat is red, it's iron-rich, and beef-like in taste. It's also safe for alpha-gal sufferers. The allergy doesn't extend to poultry, even though it's red meat. Now, this is unfortunate for the ostriches, but people who haven't had a hamburger in 6 or 7 years would really like an ostrich burger right about now. Ground ostrich costs about $20 per pound, with the choice cuts exceeding $40. So for anyone who's been missing out on their favorite foods and is able to supplement with these large birds, I'm happy to hear it for you. And again, sorry to the ostriches. That's an expensive meat, though. You might have to win Cash FX to be able to purchase some ostrich meat. And we'll start playing on Monday morning. The cue to call at 8 o'clock with Jamie and Lorena. You guess the sound and win the cash. You get it wrong, the prize goes up for the next person.
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1: From the BrockvilleDaily.ca News Center, I'm Sam Wilkinson. The Brockville Police Service reported 367 occurrences over the past week, including 43 criminal charges, 40 highway traffic charges, and 22 arrests. Rumors about Fat Les on King Street closing have been put to rest by owner Les Winters. 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
1: Here is Brockville's three-day forecast. Cloudy skies with showers and the risk of thunderstorm today. The high 21, feeling more like 29. Tonight we'll see showers ending near midnight, then partly cloudy with possible thundershowers and the low of 18. Tomorrow you can expect to see sunny skies with increasing cloudiness, the high 23. And on Friday, more sunshine with a high of 21. I'm Sam Wilkinson with Brockville's Breaking.

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We've got the United Way Leeds Grenville 3M Harvest Lunch Campaign kicking off tomorrow, September the 10th. It's 8 a.m. It's at the Brockville Legion, and it's BOGO, as in buy one, give one. Tickets are $30. 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And the need in our community is real. 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
2: Enjoy the rest of your Wednesday. Adam Weeks out of here. I'll be back in tomorrow morning. I think I might grab an ostrich burger, wash it down with a can of bubbly, while I make sure all my points apps are open and ready. We'll head to the

0: Here's what's happening in Brockville.
1: Good afternoon. Cloudy skies with showers and the risk of a thunderstorm. The high 21, it feels more like 29. Following up on our story from August 21st, residents at 2 Balmoral Place in Brockville continue to deal with a broken elevator nearly 4 months after it stopped working. One 78-year-old resident says she limits grocery shopping, makes fewer trips outside because of the stairs, and hasn't been doing the bulk of her laundry to avoid having to carry her baskets up and down the stairs as well.
2: It's not being done. I just do the basics and like the old-fashioned way in the sink and hang them up to dry.
1: Residents say they have been told the elevator will be fixed, but have not been given a timeline for repairs from CyRig Management Incorporated. BrockvilleDaily.ca has again reached out to CyRig for comment. Rumors about Fat Less on King Street closing have been put to rest by owner Les Winters. Harper Cody has more.
3: Winters says the restaurant is not closing, although he acknowledges business has faced some slow days. He says Fat Less will remain open and thanked customers for their support. The waterfront location on Blockhouse Island will close for the winter months after Thanksgiving weekend. In the newsroom, I'm Harper Cody.
1: Brockville Tourism is recruiting volunteer chairs for the 2027 Ontario 55 Plus Summer Games Organizing Committee. The games will bring over 1,000 athletes, coaches, and spectators to Brockville from August 17th to 19th, 2027. Positions are available in 12 areas, such as administration, marketing, special events, volunteers, and transportation. The application deadline is September 16th. And the Frontenac Arch Biosphere Network's annual Trails Fest takes place Friday through Sunday, featuring 6 free hikes along beautiful local trails. Hikes are planned in South Frontenac, Brockville, Rideau Lakes, and Gananoque. Organizer Becky Lamb says donations to support the organization are welcome.
4: If folks want to give a donation, those are collected by the Frontenac Arch, and it just goes to supporting the overall programs that we do in the community. Most folks know that as our summer nature camp or any of our advocacy work to ensure that this area remains a designated UNESCO biosphere region.
1: Lamb also said pre-registration is recommended. To register or get more details, click the link at BrockvilleDaily.ca. In sports, the Brockville Braves host the Smiths Falls Bears at 7:30 in CCHL preseason action. And in Major League Baseball, the Blue Jays versus the Athletics just after 3, as their quest for a wildcard spot continues. I'm Evan Gibb with the news that keeps you connected to where you live. Your 3-day weather is next.
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9: Here is Brockville's 3-day forecast. Cloudy skies with showers and the risk of thunderstorm today. The high 21, feeling more like 29. Tonight we'll see showers ending near midnight, then partly cloudy with possible thundershowers and the low of 18. Tomorrow you can expect to see sunny skies with increasing cloudiness, the high 23. And on Friday, more sunshine with a high of 21. I'm Sam Wilkinson with Brockville's breaking and local news.

0: FM. It is Emily. We got this text that they're looking for some advice, what to do, and they need some help. So I thought I would ask you guys what you would do in this instance. So this person says, looking for advice or guidance. My daughter suffers from seizures and my neighbors refuse to turn off their outdoor flashing lights, which are 24/7. 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

0: FM. Lots of great suggestions being passed along to this mom looking for advice, since her neighbor has 24/7 flashing lights that doesn't help because their daughter suffers from epilepsy. Well, there's a little bit of an explanation with what's going on with the lights. She says that they're lights that move and flash. They had an inappropriate message last time. Now it's skulls with red eyes that move sideways, up and down. Issue is when it's constant, it's a lot for her daughter. And also wanting to post to show that the lights are cool looking, they can cause a risk for neighbors. My daughter says the red eyes moving cause headaches and make her feel dizzy. Now, lots of people are giving some great suggestions, from suction cup blackout things that go onto your window, blackout curtain suggestions, where they went and bought theirs. So we're passing that along. Others are also suggesting that she keep track of medical issues and maybe contact bylaw, as it's a health concern. Now, I'm wondering, is this appropriate to contact the bylaw on your neighbor over? What are your thoughts? 855-WIN-MY-FM.
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10: Here is Brockville's three-day forecast. Cloudy skies with showers and the risk of thunderstorm today. The high 21, feeling more like 29. Tonight we'll see showers ending near midnight, then partly cloudy with possible thundershowers and the low of 18. Tomorrow you can expect to see sunny skies with increasing cloudiness, the high 23. And on Friday, more sunshine with a high of 21. I'm Sam Wilkinson with Brockville's Breaking and Local News.

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1: From the BrockvilleDaily.ca News Center, I'm Sam Wilkinson. The Brockville and Area Food Bank continues to face high demand, and to help meet that demand, they are currently seeking a volunteer driver. 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And Brockville is inviting residents to submit original artwork for an official I Voted sticker for the 2026 municipal election. 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
1: Here is Brockville's three-day forecast. Cloudy skies with showers and the risk of thunderstorm today. The high 21, feeling more like 29. Tonight we'll see showers ending near midnight, then partly cloudy with possible thundershowers and the low of 18. Tomorrow you can expect to see sunny skies with increasing cloudiness, the high 23. And on Friday, more sunshine with a high of 21. I'm Sam Wilkinson with Brockville's breaking and local news.

0: do we do 30 times within 24 hours? 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It's Emily. The impossible question of the day. The average person does this 30 times in 24 hours, and that is change sleeping positions. I feel like I change sleeping positions way more than 30 times a day, but now I'm going to be really self-conscious about this. Coming up, Jimmy Kimmel. Is he actually getting canceled? We'll talk about that.
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0: Are the rumors circulating online that Jimmy Kimmel Live is ending next year actually true? We'll chat about that coming up after 2 o'clock. In the meantime, we got a brand new hit from Alex Warren.

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1: From the BrockvilleDaily.ca News Center, I'm Sam Wilkinson. Rumors about Fat Les on King Street closing have been put to rest by owner Les Winters. 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
1: My FM weather. Here is Brockville's 3-day forecast. Cloudy skies with showers and the risk of thunderstorm today, the high 21, feeling more like 29. Tonight we'll see showers ending near midnight, then partly cloudy with possible thundershowers and the low of 18. Tomorrow you can expect to see sunny skies with increasing cloudiness, the high 23. And on Friday, more sunshine with a high of 21. I'm Sam Wilkinson with Brockville's Breaking and Local News.

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2: 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Hey, it's Emily. Well, make sure you keep listening. Coming up this afternoon, Keith and Wendy will have your next chance to win Spencerville Fair passes for the whole family. So this, by the way, the fair is all weekend long. It kicks off soon. And we had some winners like Debbie, who texted in to win. She got family fair passes. Be like Debbie. Keep listening for the cue to text, and you could be the big winner today. We'll have another text to win coming up Thursday as well. Then Friday, maybe, just maybe, we'll have some while we're there. You never know. You got to keep listening, though. 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
2: That's all for me today. 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Keith and Wendy, though, will keep you company coming up after 3. Right now, though, we got Jennifer Lopez.

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1: 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Hey, it's Wendy. Joining us now is Dan Melon.
2: Well, Wendy, I thought I'd seen it all until I saw this. And I'm thinking, if you are a student at BCI, you are like in heaven. You're in paradise.
1: What is this relating to?
2: So they actually released the menu from the cafeteria menu.
1: Oh, okay. In my mind, I have like what I grew up with, which is like...
2: Yeah, so let's talk about that for a second. So when you were in high school, what were some of the delicacies that you used to get at your high school cafeteria?
1: I mean, nothing fancy. I think the big thing for us was curly fries. Like, everyone loved the curly fries. But again, that was like...
2: But they were just frozen curly fries.
1: Like, absolutely, yes.
2: Nothing...
1: Yeah.
2: I always used to think they microwaved the fries when I was in high school.
1: Maybe we think they at least deep fried them, but like, yeah, those were like a favorite for sure.
2: Yeah, I mean, and there was nothing like, and you and I are of a little bit of a different vintage, just a little bit. But, you know, I remember the surly lunchroom lady, like, get your stuff here, right? Like,
1: yeah.
2: You remember that kind of thing?
1: Yeah, absolutely.
2: And then, at TIS, because I was at TIS in the early 90s, and they had a mean BLT.
1: Okay.
2: Like, that was you get your cheeseburgers and stuff.
1: Yeah.
2: Right. Nutritious chocolate milk, chock full of nourishing wax. Like, they had it all. But listen to this. At the BCI cafeteria now, you can get shawarma.
1: What?
2: With rice.
1: Like actual shawarma.
2: That's what it says here. It's a special and a combo. They have chicken bowls, burrito bowls. Like, this is wild.
1: That's,
2: can you imagine?
1: Fancy. I honestly just wouldn't graduate. Like, I would just stick around for the food.
2: Yeah, right. It's, I didn't come to class today because, and read us off some of the mains here. Cause I mean, this is, I guess, more standard cafeteria fare, but
1: so,
2: still.
1: Yeah, I guess I'm looking at it. Wow. Specials, combos, mains, and sides. So some of the mains would be, like the chicken fingers, hot dogs.
2: Right. That's
1: sandwiches.
2: Pretty standard fare.
1: But then you have sides.
2: Look at the sides.
1: Like, samosas, pierogies, like
2: stuffed patties.
1: Yeah. Oh, add cheese, add gravy. Like, that is some fancy stuff.
2: And you can add that for a buck, by the way.
1: Yeah.
2: Like, can I re-enroll in high school?
1: I know. I was like, can I go back, or would I be like that weird, creepy old person in the corner where you're like, they haven't graduated yet? Like, that would be me.
2: Exactly. How can we get this here at our station one?
1: Yeah, let's work on that.

0: 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Hey, it's Wendy. All right, Spencerville Fair weekend. That is what we are heading into. It's going to be a grand time. And if you want to be there, we want you to be there as well, which is why I have a chance for you to win tickets right now. So this is actually a family pack, two adult and two kids admission tickets. So if you would like to do, all you have to do is text me FAIR, F-A-I-R, FAIR to 1-855-WIN-MY-FM. 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
2: 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And Brockville is inviting residents to submit original artwork for an official I Voted sticker for the 2026 municipal election. 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
2: Here is Brockville's 3-day forecast. Cloudy skies with showers and the risk of thunderstorm today. The high 21, feeling more like 29. Tonight we'll see showers ending near midnight, then partly cloudy with possible thundershowers and the low of 18. Tomorrow you can expect to see sunny skies with increasing cloudiness, the high 23. And on Friday, more sunshine with a high of 21. I'm Sam Wilkinson with Brockville's Breaking and Local News.

0: 4 o'clock. Here's what's happening in Brockville.
1: Good afternoon. Chance of showers with the risk of a thunderstorm this evening at a low of 18. I'm Harper Cody. Here's what's happening in Brockville and area. Local MP Michael Barrett says Canada must continue to stand strong against U.S. President Donald Trump as retaliatory tariffs on American products take effect. He says these tariffs are necessary at this point in time.
2: The goal must always be tariff-free trade. We're in a position right now where the U.S. has created the conditions where retaliatory measures have become necessary.
1: He says the effects will be felt here in Leeds and Grenville, particularly because of the riding's reliance on manufacturing. Barrett also says supporting neighbors, friends, and family is key as economic uncertainty continues. The Ontario Provincial Police are reminding residents that damaging, removing, defacing, or stealing election signs could be a criminal offense. Police say interfering with signs can affect candidates, volunteers, property owners, and the community. Anyone with information about vandalism or suspicious activity involving these election signs is asked to contact OPP. Following up on our story from last month, residents at 2 Balmoral Place in Brockville continue to deal with a broken elevator nearly 4 months after it stopped working. One 78-year-old resident says she limits grocery shopping, makes fewer trips outside due to the stairs, and hasn't been doing the bulk of her laundry to avoid having to carry her baskets up and down the stairs as well.
3: It's not being done. I just do the basics and like the old-fashioned way in the sink and hang them up to dry.
1: Residents say they have been told the elevator will be fixed but have not been given a timeline for repairs from CyRig Management Inc. BrockvilleDaily.ca has again reached out to CyRig for comment. And rumors about Fat Less on King Street closing have been put to rest by owner Les Winters. Winters says the restaurant is not closing, although he acknowledges business has faced some slow days. He says Fat Less will remain open and thanked customers for their support. The waterfront location at Blockhouse Island will close for the winter months after Thanksgiving weekend. In sports, the Brockville Braves preseason continues versus Smiths Falls at 7:30. The Edmonton Oilers have signed former Ottawa Senator Alex Formanton to a one-year deal. The Blue Jays wrapping up their series with the Athletics. And the NFL season gets underway tonight with a Super Bowl rematch between the Patriots and the Seahawks at 8:20. I'm Harper Cody with the news that keeps you connected to where you live. Brockville's 401 traffic and weather together next.
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7: The 401 is looking good today. Traffic is moving steady in both directions between Kingston and Cornwall, with no delays through Gananoque or Brockville, and the 416 moving well too. Showers ending tonight, then cloudy with a chance of showers. Clearing before morning, the risk of a thunderstorm, a low of 18. Thursday, sunny, then increasing cloud with a high of 23. Friday, sunny with a high of 22. And Saturday, sunny with a high of 25. 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

0: FM in the afternoon. It's Wendy and Keith. You know what makes me nervous?
1: What?
0: Thank you so much for asking.
1: Could you sense the caring in my voice? I know you're okay. What's going on?
0: You should care. You are a parent.
1: Yes. Okay. We've established that I have a fatherly / motherly instinct. So go ahead. Come sit next to me and tell me what's the problem.
0: So, and I know parents do this out of so much love, but police have said time and time again that when you post those boards, like on your first day of school, or you're like, you know, like back to class, or it's like favorite hobby, what they want to be when they grow up, like all of those,
1: yeah,
0: that they're actually really dangerous and they give people way too much information. And I keep seeing, and I love that the parents want to do that because excited, but I keep seeing them all over social media, and it makes me nervous.
1: Here, so this is along the same veins. For me, it's when people have like those, and I see a lot less of them now, thank goodness, where everybody's past that phase, but like the pictures of like a family in the back window of the car where it's like, oh, there's like a stick figure of my entire family. It's
0: yes.
1: Like, oh, a mom and three kids and dad, and here's like the dogs and the parrot and the everything mm-hmm. else. Like, it, why? Mm-hmm. Why are we doing this? Why do I need to know your kids' like birthday and favorite hobbies and stuff like that? And I mean, I've got kids. I get it. Do you want to show them off? It's cute and stuff like that. But like, I just don't understand the compulsion. But that's just me. Like, I know my wife, when our kids were growing up, like for the first year at least anyway, she'd be like, oh, you're there at 1 month, 2 months, mm-hmm. 3 months. And like, even that, I'm like,
0: I mean, a little bit less information with that, but yes, I totally get it. But also with the car, the reason that's so dangerous is because you're now telling, you know, potentially dangerous people that you have a dog, which is like a protector in the family, that you have like kids, that you like, you're giving so much information without realizing that you're giving so much information. And I know it's because you're proud and you love them, but that's almost why you should like keep it to yourself.
1: And if you think that's a lot of information, you should check the terms of agreements the next time you sign one.
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0: No fighting.
1: My Fam in the Afternoon, it's Wendy and Keith.
2: You know what season it is, Wendy.
1: Why are you stealing my line? Award season is here.
2: It's back, baby. And the technical Emmys got handed out the other day. So I guess this is like the 78th. Season, which is wild. But yeah, September 14th is like the actual real life Emmys. So we still got a couple days to wait there. But technical Emmys, very big night for Bad Bunny. His Super Bowl halftime performance picked up like 7, I think, which is just wild. Wild. And it was a pretty good halftime performance.
1: It was. I don't know if I realized that those would the halftime performance would qualify for Emmys. I don't know if I ever realized that.
2: Yeah, no, it totally does. It just helps if there's actually a good one there to win them. So yeah, a lot of the times they'll get like best director for like a live action. There's like just all these different like minutia categories, but still. Pretty good night for Bad Bunny. Widow's Bay, another big winner. They got like 8. I think they're like the biggest winners. But who else is on here? Oh, this is a pretty good one. Stephen Colbert, Late Show. 5 Emmys. Canceled now. So, I mean, read into that as you will. Also, like the Muppets weirdly winning 4. I wasn't aware they did anything, but hey, it's pretty good. I mean, lots of winners, but the big ones obviously still to come. So, yeah, September 14th, write it down. Set your PVRs wherever fine shows are watched. I don't know. Does anybody really watch the Emmys anymore?
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12: If you're heading along the 401, it's a smooth drive between Kingston and Cornwall. Eastbound and westbound traffic is moving along without problems through Gananoque and Brockville, and the 416 is also clear. Showers ending tonight, then cloudy with a chance of showers. Clearing before morning, the risk of a thunderstorm, a low of 18. Thursday, sunny, then increasing cloud with a high of 23. Friday, sunny with a high of 22. And Saturday, sunny with a high of 25. 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
5: No concerns on the 401. It's running smoothly between Kingston and Cornwall. Seeing steady traffic through Gananoque Way and Brockville. And the 416 is also problem-free. Showers ending tonight, then cloudy with a chance of showers. Clearing before morning, the risk of a thunderstorm, a low of 18. Thursday, sunny, then increasing cloud with a high of 23. Friday, sunny with a high of 22. And Saturday, sunny with a high of 25. 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My

0: what's happening in Brockville.
1: Good afternoon. Chance of showers with the risk of a thunderstorm this evening at a low of 18. I'm Harper Cody. Here's what's happening in Brockville and area. Brockville Councillor Louise Severson is seeking re-election in the October 26th municipal election. Severson says Brockville is one of the greatest communities around.
2: And I still feel that there's more to be done, and there's projects that I'm working on at the moment that I want to see completed, and I just have more to give, and so I'm just excited to with the possibility of being reelected.
1: Severson says she wants to continue work on accessibility, homelessness, downtown revitalization, and recreation while supporting a return of a finance committee to improve council's understanding of city finances. Local MP Michael Barrett says Ottawa shouldn't accept a trade agreement with the U.S. simply to end the current tariff dispute. Barrett says protecting Canadian workers, families, and businesses has to come first.
3: We believe the best thing our government can do is stand strong and to make sure that it's very clear that any deal is not better than a good deal, and we need to get a good deal for Canadians.
1: He's also calling for Parliament to be recalled to examine the negotiations. And Brockville is inviting residents to submit original artwork for an official I voted sticker for the 2026 municipal election. The city's communications coordinator, Natalie Finucan, says the contest continues until this Friday.
4: At that point, submissions will close and we will select three finalists, and then we'll actually have the public choose the final winner.
1: The winner will receive a $150 Visa gift card and recognition as the city's official election sticker creator. For contest rules, design guidelines, and submission information, visit the link at brockvilledaily.ca. In sports, the Brockville Braves preseason continues tonight versus Smiths Falls at 7:30. The Edmonton Oilers have signed former Ottawa Senator Alex Formanton to a one-year deal. The Blue Jays wrap up their series with the Athletics, and the NFL season gets underway tonight with a Super Bowl rematch between New England and Seattle at 8:20. I'm Harper Cody with the news that keeps you connected to where you live, Brockville's 401 traffic and weather together next.
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8: A trouble-free drive on the 401. Traffic is moving well in both directions between Kingston and Cornwall, with no problems reported through Gananoque and Brockville, and the 416 is also clear. Showers ending tonight, then cloudy with a chance of showers. Clearing before morning, the risk of a thunderstorm, a low of 18. Thursday, sunny, then increasing cloud with a high of 23. Friday, sunny with a high of 22. And Saturday, sunny with a high of 25. 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

0: FM in the afternoon. It's Wendy and Keith on Monday. That is when Cash FX comes back. Now, Cash FX is a classic here at MyFM. We love to play. And if you've played before, you know how much fun it is. If you've never played, well, let me tell you. So Cash FX is where we have found. You have to figure out what that sound is. If you get it right, well, the money could be yours. If not, more money goes into the pot and it could potentially grow into some big cash money. But it's so much fun to play along and to try to figure out what the sound is. I can't even win the money, and I still go along with it because, you know, got to see if you're right. So Cash FX is back on Monday. 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
9: If you're on the 401, things are in good shape. Eastbound and westbound traffic is steady between Kingston and Cornwall, with no incidents through Gananoque or Brockville, and the 416 is also problem-free. Showers ending tonight, then cloudy with a chance of showers. Clearing before morning, the risk of a thunderstorm, a low of 18. Thursday, sunny, then increasing cloud with a high of 23. Friday, sunny with a high of 22. And Saturday, sunny with a high of 25. 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

0: My Fem in the Afternoon. It's Wendy and Keith. And because I know how much you love the word viral, can we talk about a viral theory? I want to hear your opinion on it.
1: All right.
0: Okay, so we're like, go with me on this. There are 12 months in a year, correct?
1: Yes.
0: What if there were only 5? So instead of months having different lengths, like 31 days, 20 days, 29 days, 30 days, it would be equal days. So 365 divided into 5 equal months of 73 days each. So that would be February, April, August, October, and December.
1: Okay, so I agree that having 12 months with all the different like lengths is kind of inconvenient. Do we have to make it like stupid portmanteaus if we're going to combine all these months? Maybe we just don't. But I, like, here's the other thing too about like the reason that all those different months have different lengths, like you got to make up for that leap second in there, like, because they you know, have to put one in every so often to make sure all the calendars stay correct.
0: Every four years.
1: Yeah. So that's leap day with, like, February. But, I mean, like, even, like, every once in a while, they just toss in a second here and there. But eventually, you do that enough, and then it screws up the whole clock. So, like, it's not really going to make any difference except to make everything stupider. Like, oh, hey, what are you going to do this Socktober? No. No.
0: So you're not for it?
1: No. No.
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6: Looking at the 401, it is clear between Kingston and Cornwall. Traffic is moving at a good pace through Gananoque and Brockville, and the 416 running without delays. Showers ending tonight, then cloudy with a chance of showers. Clearing before morning, the risk of a thunderstorm, a low of 18. Thursday, sunny, then increasing cloud with a high of 23. Friday, sunny with a high of 22. And Saturday, sunny with a high of 25. 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

0: is what's happening in Brockville.
1: Good afternoon. Chance of showers with the risk of a thunderstorm this evening at a low of 18. I'm Harper Cody. Here's what's happening in Brockville and area. Local MP Michael Barrett says Canada must continue to stand strong against U.S. President Donald Trump as retaliatory tariffs on American products take effect. He says these tariffs are necessary at this point in time.
2: The goal must always be tariff-free trade. We're in a position right now where the U.S. has created the conditions where retaliatory measures have become necessary.
1: He says the effects will be felt here in Leeds and Grenville, particularly because of the riding's reliance on manufacturing. Barrett also says supporting neighbors, friends, and family is key as economic uncertainty continues. The Ontario Provincial Police are reminding residents that damaging, removing, defacing, or stealing election signs could be a criminal offense. Police say interfering with signs can affect candidates, volunteers, property owners, and the community. Anyone with information about vandalism or suspicious activity involving these election signs is asked to contact OPP. Following up on our story from last month, residents at 2 Balmoral Place in Brockville continue to deal with a broken elevator nearly 4 months after it stopped working. One 78-year-old resident says she limits grocery shopping, makes fewer trips outside due to the stairs, and hasn't been doing the bulk of her laundry to avoid having to carry her baskets up and down the stairs as well.
3: It's not being done. I just do the basics and like the old-fashioned way in the sink and hang them up to dry.
1: Residents say they have been told the elevator will be fixed but have not been given a timeline for repairs from CyRig Management Inc. BrockvilleDaily.ca has again reached out to CyRig for comment. And rumors about Fat Less on King Street closing have been put to rest by owner Les Winters. Winters says the restaurant is not closing, although he acknowledges business has faced some slow days. He says Fat Less will remain open and thanked customers for their support. The waterfront location at Blockhouse Island will close for the winter months after Thanksgiving weekend. In sports, the Brockville Braves preseason continues versus Smiths Falls at 7:30. The Edmonton Oilers have signed former Ottawa Senator Alex Formanton to a one-year deal. The Blue Jays wrapping up their series with the Athletics. And the NFL season gets underway tonight with a Super Bowl rematch between the Patriots and the Seahawks at 8:20. I'm Harper Cody with the news that keeps you connected to where you live. Brockville's 401 traffic and weather together next.
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9: You're finding good conditions on the 401. Traffic is flowing nicely in both directions between Kingston and Cornwall, with no issues through Gananoque and Brockville, and the 416 also moving well. Showers ending tonight, then cloudy with a chance of showers. Clearing before morning, the risk of a thunderstorm, a low of 18. Thursday, sunny, then increasing cloud with a high of 23. Friday, sunny with a high of 22. And Saturday, sunny with a high of 25. 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
6: It's a clean trip along the 401. Traffic is steady eastbound and westbound between Kingston and Cornwall. No delays to report through Gananoque and Brockville, and the 416 is also in good shape. Showers ending tonight, then cloudy with a chance of showers. Clearing before morning, the risk of a thunderstorm, a low of 18. Thursday, sunny, then increasing cloud with a high of 23. Friday, sunny with a high of 22. And Saturday, sunny with a high of 25. 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
4: The 401 continues to move well between Kingston and Cornwall. Everything is moving smoothly through Gananoque and Brockville, and the 416 seeing similar conditions. Showers ending tonight, then cloudy with a chance of showers. Clearing before morning, the risk of a thunderstorm, a low of 18. Thursday, sunny, then increasing cloud with a high of 23. Friday, sunny with a high of 22. And Saturday, sunny with a high of 25. 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Stay on time and up to date with 401 traffic and weather together tomorrow morning starting at 6.

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10: Here's Brockville's 3-day forecast. Tonight we'll see showers ending near midnight, then mainly cloudy with possible thundershowers, the low of 18. Tomorrow you can expect to see sunny skies with increasing cloudiness and a high of 23. And on Friday, more sunshine with a high of 22. I'm Sam Wilkinson with Brockville's breaking and local news.

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